0: 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And before I end, I would like to remind my colleagues here in the Senate to please be very careful in calling out some people as bayani, putting them on a pedestal dahil hindi naman talaga totoo, because that will be a reflection of you. Tatawagin mo ang mga taong umami naman na nag-deliver ng mga kickback kung sino-sino Poncio Pilato. 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As simple as that. Maraming salamat, Mr. Chair.
1: Maraming salamat, Senator Rafi. We now go to Senator J.V. Ejercito, if you have any opening statement.
2: Mr. Chair, I'll just go straight to the question later so that we can start the ball rolling. Thank you.
1: Thank you, Senator J.V. Senator Bum. Okay. Now we go to Senator Tito Soto.
3: Thank you. I'm just here to listen. I actually would not want to dignify parang siningit lang doon sa salaysay, but nevertheless, I'm here to listen, Mr. Chairman. Thank you.
1: Thank you very much, Senator Soto. Senator Rizon Taveros.
4: Salamat po, Mr. Chair, at magandang umaga po sa lahat. Wala pong iniiwasan ang bagong mayorya ng Senado. 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Oportunidad po sana ito para malaman kung ano ba talaga ang totoo. Pero ang resource persons ay wala dito para patotohanan ang kwento nila. Sayang po. I recall a quote which says, "Truth doesn't mind being questioned. A lie does not like being challenged." Salamat po, Mr. Chair.
1: Maraming salamat po, Senadora Risa Ontiveros. Thank you po. Before we go to the questioning in the matter of the order of arrival of our colleagues, unahin po natin mamaya si Senator Senate Pro Tempore Win Gatchalian, followed by Senator Rafi Tulfo, Senator JV, Senator Bam, Senator Soto, and Senator Rizon Taveras. Of course, after the chairman, it will be the vice chairman, and then the Senate Pro Tempore. And let us now, before we go to the presentation of the various agencies present today that we invited, like the National Bureau of Investigation, the Ombudsman, the Department of Public Works and Highways, and the Department of Justice, Department of Budget Management. I would just like to quickly mention po, kasi sinasabi po basing doon sa accusations under the blue ribbon of the 20th Congress headed by Senator Ping Lacson, eh wala pong nagawa. Actually, there were bills filed because of the investigation. Isa po dyan ang Senate Bill No. 1453, License Integrity Act. Ito po yung prohibiting unlawful lending, borrowing, or fraudulent use of licenses, permits, and other concessions granted by the state. Yung pagpapahiram po ng mga lisensya ng mga kontraktor. Dahil po, nabulgar po dito po sa Blue Ribbon Hearing. Isa pa po ang Senate Bill No. 1373, Contractors License Law. Ito po yung bill, Restructuring and Strengthening the Philippine Contractors Accreditation Board, introduces stricter qualifications and term of office for its members. Ang ibig po sabihin, hindi na po, pag ikaw ay member ng PICAB, hindi ka po pwedeng mangontrata sa

0: 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X. Rated.
1: Upod ang inyong paboritong katropa. Katropang era. X. Rated. X-rated.

0: Rated. X Rated.
1: Upod ang inyong paboritong katropa, Katropang Era. X Rated.